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0: Cruise weather.
4: Tonight, partly cloudy with a south wind at 15 to 25 and a low of 15. Tomorrow, partly sunny with a 30% chance of isolated showers and thunderstorms during the day and an 80% chance in the evening. High of 27, overnight low of 17. Monday, partly sunny with a 40% chance of isolated showers and a high of 23. Tuesday, partly sunny with a 40% chance of showers, also a high of 23 degrees. And mainly sunny on Wednesday with a high of 24.
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I woke last night to the sound of thunder. How far off, I sat and wondered. Started humming a song from 1962. Ain't it funny how the night moves when you just don't seem to have as much to lose. 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
1: I don't know. There's something about pancake breakfast in, I think, any city. I know Calgary is the one where it's like a little Stampede pancake breakfast.
2: Yeah.
1: But there's something about getting a big plate of, you know, pancakes for cheap. In a parking lot,
2: yeah.
1: Paper plates, the wooden forks,
2: right?
1: That just make people go crazy. It's $8 for a plate of pancakes, things on the side, you know, the drinks, the coffee, what have you. And these guys have been doing very well when it comes to fundraising in 2025.
2: Last year was the big year, right? Because up until that point, they had raised for 7 years in a row $120,000, which is great. That's pretty impressive. But you want to, give last year's numbers.
1: Last year's number, record-breaking $65,000 for a pancake breakfast.
2: Dude, that's a lot of pancakes. Do you want me to do the math for you here? Let me just see here. $65,000 at $8 a plate. Let's see. That is, they sold 8,125 plates of pancakes last year. That can't be right. That's a lot of...
1: If
2: that's the case, they are a well-oiled machine now because they're doing more breakfast probably than all the Tim Hortons combined in the city on one morning.
1: Yeah, I'm going to assume there was probably a large donation in there at some point.
2: Okay, yeah,
1: because
2: that makes sense.
1: 8,000 plates of pancakes. Each plate has, what, two pancakes?
2: And they're doing in 2.5 hours. Hang on, let me just tell you. If it is, how many minutes is that? Okay, 60 times 2.5. It's too early. Sorry, it's 150 minutes. Okay, so if they're doing 8,125 pancakes divided by 150, that's 54 pancake breakfasts per minute.
1: Wow. You guys know exactly what they are doing.
2: They are killing it over there, yes.

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0: Mission Control, we're locked in and ready to go. Stand by for launch. Everybody get your hands up. Check it out. Oh, oh, yeah, yeah.
2: Oh, well, anyway, that's the first time that's ever happened to me. I swear.
0: We're?

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0: Cruise weather.
3: Tonight, partly cloudy with a south wind at 15 to 25 and a low of 15. Tomorrow, partly sunny with a 30% chance of isolated showers and thunderstorms during the day and an 80% chance in the evening. High of 27, overnight low of 17. Monday, partly sunny with a 40% chance of isolated showers and a high of 23. Tuesday, partly sunny with a 40% chance of showers, also a high of 23 degrees. And mainly sunny on Wednesday with a high of 24.
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1: 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Cruise weather.
5: Tonight, partly cloudy with a south wind at 15 to 25 and a low of 15. Tomorrow, partly sunny with a 30% chance of isolated showers and thunderstorms during the day and an 80% chance in the evening. High of 27, overnight low of 17. Monday, partly sunny with a 40% chance of isolated showers and a high of 23. Tuesday, partly sunny with a 40% chance of showers, also a high of 23 degrees. And mainly sunny on Wednesday with a high of 24.
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Variety that rocks. 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
6: Tonight, partly cloudy with a south wind at 15 to 25 and a low of 15. Tomorrow, partly sunny with a 30% chance of isolated showers and thunderstorms during the day and an 80% chance in the evening. High of 27, overnight low of 17. Monday, partly sunny with a 40% chance of isolated showers and a high of 23. Tuesday, partly sunny with a 40% chance of showers, also a high of 23 degrees. And mainly sunny on Wednesday with a high of 24.
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80s, 90s, and sometimes 2000s, 70s, maybe some odd 60s here and there. Look, if it's great, we play it. 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

0: 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Cruise weather.
1: Tonight, partly cloudy with a south wind at 15 to 25 and a low of 15. Tomorrow, partly sunny with a 30% chance of isolated showers and thunderstorms during the day and an 80% chance in the evening. High of 27, overnight low of 17. Monday, partly sunny with a 40% chance of isolated showers and a high of 23. Tuesday, partly sunny with a 40% chance of showers, also a high of 23 degrees. And mainly sunny on Wednesday with a high of 24.
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5: Tonight, partly cloudy with a south wind at 15 to 25 and a low of 15. Tomorrow, partly sunny with a 30% chance of isolated showers and thunderstorms during the day and an 80% chance in the evening. High of 27, overnight low of 17. Monday, partly sunny with a 40% chance of isolated showers and a high of 23. Tuesday, partly sunny with a 40% chance of showers, also a high of 23 degrees. And mainly sunny on Wednesday with a high of 24.
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0: Overnight, partly cloudy with a south wind at 15 to 25 and a low of 15. Later today, partly sunny with a 30% chance of isolated showers and thunderstorms during the day and an 80% chance in the evening. High of 27, overnight low of 17. Tomorrow, partly sunny with the 40% chance of isolated showers and a high of 23. Tuesday, partly sunny with a 40% chance of showers, also high of 23. And for Wednesday, mainly sunny with a high of 24.
1: 80s, 90s, and sometimes 2000s, 70s, maybe some odd 60s here and there. Look, if it's great, we play it. 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

0: 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Cruise weather.
1: Overnight partly cloudy with a south wind at 15 to 25 and a low of 15. Later today, partly sunny with a 30% chance of isolated showers and thunderstorms during the day and an 80% chance in the evening. High of 27, overnight low of 17. Tomorrow, partly sunny with the 40% chance of isolated showers and a high of 23. Tuesday, partly sunny with a 40% chance of showers, also high of 23. And for Wednesday, mainly sunny with a high of 24.
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0: Cruz weather.
1: Overnight partly cloudy with a south wind at 15 to 25 and a low of 15. Later today, partly sunny with a 30% chance of isolated showers and thunderstorms during the day and an 80% chance in the evening. High of 27, overnight low of 17. Tomorrow, partly sunny with the 40% chance of isolated showers and a high of 23. Tuesday, partly sunny with a 40% chance of showers, also high of 23. And for Wednesday, mainly sunny with a high of 24.
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0: Mission Control, we're locked in and ready to go. Stand by for launch. Everybody get your hands up. Check it out. Oh, oh, yeah, yeah.
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1: Overnight, partly cloudy with a south wind at 15 to 25 and a low of 15. Later today, partly sunny with a 30% chance of isolated showers and thunderstorms during the day and an 80% chance in the evening. High of 27, overnight low of 17. Tomorrow, partly sunny with the 40% chance of isolated showers and a high of 23. Tuesday, partly sunny with a 40% chance of showers, also high of 23. And for Wednesday, mainly sunny with a high of 24.
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80s, 90s, and sometimes 2000s, 70s, maybe some odd 60s here and there. Look, if it's great, we play it. 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
1: Overnight, partly cloudy with a south wind at 15 to 25 and a low of 15. Later today, partly sunny with a 30% chance of isolated showers and thunderstorms during the day and an 80% chance in the evening. High of 27, overnight low of 17. Tomorrow, partly sunny with the 40% chance of isolated showers and a high of 23. Tuesday, partly sunny with a 40% chance of showers, also high of 23. And for Wednesday, mainly sunny with a high of 24.
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0: Cruz weather.
1: Overnight partly cloudy with a south wind at 15 to 25 and a low of 15. Later today, partly sunny with a 30% chance of isolated showers and thunderstorms during the day and an 80% chance in the evening. High of 27, overnight low of 17. Tomorrow, partly sunny with the 40% chance of isolated showers and a high of 23. Tuesday, partly sunny with a 40% chance of showers, also high of 23. And for Wednesday, mainly sunny with a high of 24.
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Got these songs stuck in your head? 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
2: 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Okay, I'm going back in. 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
1: I just have this tank top.
2: 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This is why I quit ice science.
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7: For today, partly sunny with a 30% chance of isolated showers and thunderstorms during the day and an 80% chance in the evening. High of 27, overnight low of 17. Tomorrow, partly sunny with a 40% chance of isolated showers and a high of 23. Tuesday, partly sunny with a 40% chance of showers and a high of 23. And for Wednesday, mainly sunny with a high of 24 degrees.
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80s, 90s, and sometimes 2000s, 70s, maybe some odd 60s here and there. Look, if it's great, we play it. 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
2: Cruise weather.
3: For today, partly sunny with a 30% chance of isolated showers and thunderstorms during the day and an 80% chance in the evening. High of 27, overnight low of 17. Tomorrow, partly sunny with a 40% chance of isolated showers and a high of 23. Tuesday, partly sunny with a 40% chance of showers and a high of 23. And for Wednesday, mainly sunny with a high of 24 degrees.
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8: For today, partly sunny with a 30% chance of isolated showers and thunderstorms during the day and an 80% chance in the evening. High of 27, overnight low of 17. Tomorrow, partly sunny with a 40% chance of isolated showers and a high of 23. Tuesday, partly sunny with a 40% chance of showers and a high of 23. And for Wednesday, mainly sunny with a high of 24 degrees.
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7: For today, partly sunny with a 30% chance of isolated showers and thunderstorms during the day and an 80% chance in the evening. High of 27, overnight low of 17. Tomorrow, partly sunny with a 40% chance of isolated showers and a high of 23. Tuesday, partly sunny with a 40% chance of showers and a high of 23. And for Wednesday, mainly sunny with a high of 24 degrees.
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3: For today, partly sunny with a 30% chance of isolated showers and thunderstorms during the day and an 80% chance in the evening. High of 27, overnight low of 17. Tomorrow, partly sunny with a 40% chance of isolated showers and a high of 23. Tuesday, partly sunny with a 40% chance of showers and a high of 23. And for Wednesday, mainly sunny with a high of 24 degrees.
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80s, 90s, and sometimes 2000s, 70s, maybe some odd 60s here and there. Look, if it's great, we play it. 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
0: Mission Control, we're locked in and ready to go. 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Everybody get your hands up. Check it out. Oh, oh, yeah, yeah.
2: Oh, well, anyway, that's the first time that's ever happened to me. I swear.
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1: Do you call it the end of summer when the kids head back to school?
2: Yeah, I call it a celebration.
1: Right now, yeah. It is to that point, too, if you're a parent of kids at home. You're just like,
2: go.
1: Get out of my house.
2: Yeah.
1: Yesterday, I was out golfing, and the leaves were falling around me, and I...
2: You stay out of the trees when you're swinging.
1: Yeah, I know.
2: You know?
1: It's true. I was in the middle of the bush. No, leaves were falling. I was just like, oh, crap.
2: Yeah.
1: Oh, crap.
2: That time of year, Chad.
1: It's been dry lately, though, so maybe that's why the leaves are coming down.
2: That could be, too.
1: Coming down a little earlier, maybe.
2: Well, and you know, we didn't get leaves for a while this year because it was cold, you know? With all that moisture, we didn't get the sun to make the leaves bud.
1: Well, then you would think that the leaves would stay longer.
2: Well, that's what I would think, but the seasons and times, they are a-changing, though, Chad.
1: Turn.
2: Well, and here's the thing. Everything's getting pushed back. Later springs now. Summers are going longer. And this year being a super El Nino year.
1: Yeah.
2: You know, we're going to have real nice weather up until December, they say.
1: You think? I was actually talking to somebody who said they figure it's going to be an early winter.
2: Hey, what do they know?
1: They feel it in their bones.
2: Oh, do they?
1: I don't know. But this week is like one last... Maybe, well, hopefully
2: no,
1: not last.
2: You're wrong when you say that.
1: But we've got a good blast of summer here this week. So
2: we do have that.
1: If you are on holidays this week, good for you.
2: We're gonna get way more nice days still.
1: When do you
2: be a bunch?
1: Okay,
2: that.
1: Right now I'm gonna say, when do you predict our first snowfall?
2: Okay, so what are we counting as snowfall?
1: Like I'm talking falls and stays. Falls and stays for at least a week.
2: Oh boy, and not till November.
1: Okay.
2: Like, I'm going to say late November.
1: Late November.
2: Yeah.
1: Wow. Okay. All right. So, do you have a date? You say, like the 20th?
2: Yeah, I was going to say November 23rd.
1: November 23rd. Let it be known. Evan says November 23rd.
2: You're writing this down, but you're not going to keep it.
1: No, I'm not. and then I'm going to say...
2: We have listeners that'll remember.
1: I'm going to say... November 5th.
2: Okay.
1: You say it's going to happen in earlier November.
2: And it might, but I still think that we're going to have nice enough weather, though, like minus like 3. You know, we're going to have like that kind of weather for a while. And I actually think we're going to end up with a brown Christmas this year.
1: I don't even care about that. I just hope that we have a Halloween where the kids can just wear their costumes.
2: This year was great.
1: Yeah.
2: Last Halloween
1: year was great.
2: That's
1: the one
2: I mean.
1: Before that sucked.
2: Oh, it was terrible.
1: So we're due, I guess, for a bad one?
2: No, it'll be a good one again.
1: Anyway,
2: I just hope it's cool October 1st to 4th.
1: Why?
2: Because I'm hunting. And, you know, the meat can spoil. You don't want that. You don't want to spoil your meat.
1: Holy man, just working with Grizzly Adams here.

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0: 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Cruise weather.
4: For today, partly sunny with a 30% chance of isolated showers and thunderstorms during the day and an 80% chance in the evening. High of 27, overnight low of 17. Tomorrow, partly sunny with a 40% chance of isolated showers and a high of 23. Tuesday, partly sunny with a 40% chance of showers and a high of 23. And for Wednesday, mainly sunny with a high of 24 degrees.
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1: Frank Beard passed away. If you don't know who Frank Beard is, the only guy without a beard was ZZ Top, the drummer.
2: Yeah.
1: Really sad. Just passed away yesterday.
2: Now, not a founding member of ZZ Top, but damn near.
1: Damn near, yeah.
2: He joined, I think, maybe a year or two after Billy Gibbons formed ZZ Top.
1: At that point, you're still pretty, you're essentially a founding member.
2: Yeah, he had been with them for almost 60 years.
1: Yeah.
2: Died in hospice care. Apparently, he's been sick for quite some time.
1: Yeah, I talked about this. I think you were on holidays and how he was not doing well. And then they were still going out on tour. He couldn't join the tour because he ended up getting sick. Like, he was supposed to go on tour.
2: Mm.
1: And then, yeah, he ended up getting really sick.
2: Billy Gibbons has said that ZZ Top will carry on because that's what Frank wanted. But he also said that, what was the bass player's name? God, I can't remember. Why is it slipping my mind right now?
1: Oh, man, now it's slipping my mind,
2: too.
1: He
2: died a couple of years ago, and Frank said the same thing about him when he died. Or Billy Gibbons said the same thing about him when he died.
1: Dusty Hill,
2: that's it. Said that he wanted the band to carry on, too. So I don't know, maybe he's...
1: Maybe they did. But it's his thing, right? It's his band, so maybe...
2: It is Billy's band.
1: Maybe he's just like, I'm going to keep going because I want to.
2: He said that Frank Beard was a great and true son of Texas. He also called him one of the most naturally innovative drummers. Now, I've heard people talk about Frank Beard before and how he was an underrated drummer.
1: But never like really gave him the credit he deserved.
2: No, he never got the credit.
1: No.
2: Because he was always known as the guy without the beard in ZZ Top.
1: And that's it. Even though his last name was Beard.
2: Yeah. I want to play some audio. This is isolated drumming from LaGrange. No vocals, no guitar, no bass, just drumming. It just shows you his sheer talent. Have a listen to this. The guy was crazy. Like, that constant kick.
1: Yeah.
2: And then the shuffle to go along with it. And that, like, those drum rolls. The guy was sick. Like, he really was an underrated drummer.
1: That is very impressive. You know, when you hear it actually broken down like that. And that's like anything, like with any instrument. Like, you hear, say, just isolated bass or guitar. Vocals, even, right? I love hearing the isolated instruments or vocals to see how good these people actually are.
2: But he was just like,
1: he was
2: on it, and he was just a constant, just that constant rhythm in the background.
1: I had no idea.
2: Yeah, didn't get overly fancy, but just played the song perfectly.

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1: Is a bear Catholic? I believe that's the saying.
2: No, I don't think that's the saying at all.
1: Does the Pope poop in the woods?
2: That's the saying, yeah.
1: No, so here's a story about a bear, though. And it happened down in the States, of course. Lady's sleeping. Doesn't hear any of this noise going on in her house. A bear broke into it.
2: Oh, boy.
1: Yeah. Yeah, and according to the Fox 56 News that covered the story, the woman's sister called her because she was outside. They lived next door to each other.
2: Mm-hmm.
1: So the lady said, like, my sister started calling me, like, 5 in the morning. I declined her at least twice, and she just kept calling. I answered the call, and she was like, bro, there's a bear, and it just walked out of your house, and it came steps.
2: Hold on.
1: What?
2: That'd be a little bit more urgent than a phone call, no? If you live
1: You're not gonna go out of your yard or do anything, like, you know. You see that bear, you want to stay away. You know, it's a bear, Chad.
2: It's not what John Candy would have done in the great outdoors. But I digress.
1: So as she was continues, and it came down your steps. It came and looked at me dead in the eyes on my side of the yard.
2: Oh,
1: yeah. So that would have been scary. So then she goes on to say. That the bear shattered one of her glass tables in her house and gobbled up her KFC.
2: That's awesome.
1: I'm a little sad over my KFC. Well, yeah, you saved that KFC for a reason, and a bear had to come and ruin your day by eating it.
2: Question.
1: What?
2: So if she was in bed, was the KFC just sitting on the table?
1: Well, this is meat. Mom, bears can open fridges, you know.
2: Is that fact?
1: Oh, yeah.
2: And also,
1: they can.
2: Anybody ever think that maybe this bear just read Goldilocks and the Three Bears and was like, revenge time? Well, like, you break into my house.
1: You're going to break into yours.
2: I'm breaking into your house.
1: This KFC is perfect.

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Sometimes you need a screaming guitar. 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

There's Nirvana with Smells Like Teen Spirit. It's amazing how connected the music world really is. That record changed rock forever, and a big part of the sound came from producer Butch Vig. He helped capture the raw energy of Nevermind, the album, and introduced the world to Nirvana. A few years later, Butch stepped out from behind the mixing desk and co-founded the band Garbage and helped create another unmistakable sound, this time as producer, songwriter, and drummer. Funny how one creative person can leave fingerprints on so many great records. Here's Garbage with Stupid Girl on Bryan Adams Radio.

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0: Cruise weather.
8: Today, mostly cloudy with a 60% chance of spotty light showers. Wind south-southeast 15 to 20, high 26. Tonight, 50% chance of showers and thunderstorms. Wind south-southeast 10 to 20, low 15. Tomorrow, partly sunny with a 50% chance of isolated evening showers. Wind west-southwest 25 to 40, high 26, overnight low 14. Tuesday, mostly cloudy with a 70% chance of scattered showers. Wind north-northwest 15 to 30, gusting to 40, high 21. Wednesday, sunny, high 24. Thursday, sunny, high 24.
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Hello, I'm Brian Adams, and this is Brian Adams Radio. Thanks for tuning in. It's one thing to have success as part of a band. It's another to step out and prove you can do it on your own. And that is exactly what George Michael did with Faith. After Wham, there were plenty of people wondering what came next. And George answered that with an album that won a Grammy for Album of the Year and showed the world he wasn't just a pop star. He was a remarkable songwriter, producer, and performer. It all started with this one, George Michael,

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I'm counting sheep but running out. 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

Sometimes the biggest songs come along when you're not even looking for one. Glenn Frey had already conquered the world with the Eagles when he was invited to an early screening of the film Beverly Hills Cop. A few weeks later, a demo landed on his doorstep from songwriters Keith Forsey and Harold Faltermeyer, asking if he'd be interested in recording it for the film. He said yes. The result was the biggest solo hit of his career and one of the defining movie songs of the 80s. Not a bad day's work. Here's Glenn Frey, The Heat Is On Brian

Ferret, we move now to The Love of a Lifetime. How's that for a segue? I'm Brian Adams, and thanks for checking out Brian Adams Radio. You know, the band Firehouse could rock with the best of them, but like so many great bands from the glam metal era, it was a power ballad that introduced them to a whole new audience. Love of a Lifetime became their biggest hit and proved they could do more than crank the amps. They could write a song that connected on a completely different level. Sometimes all you need is a great melody and an honest lyric. Here's Firehouse, Love of a Lifetime, on Brian Adams Radio.

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3: Today, mostly cloudy with a 60% chance of spotty light showers. Wind south-southeast 15 to 20, high 26. Tonight, 50% chance of showers and thunderstorms. Wind south-southeast 10 to 20, low 15. Tomorrow, partly sunny with a 50% chance of isolated evening showers. Wind west-southwest 25 to 40, high 26, overnight low 14. Tuesday, mostly cloudy with a 70% chance of scattered showers. Wind north-northwest 15 to 30, gusting to 40, high 21. Wednesday, sunny, high 24. Thursday, sunny, high 24.
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More music and more stories here on Brian Adams Radio. This next song actually started as a jam between Mick Jagger and Ronnie Wood before Ron had even joined the Rolling Stones. And here's an interesting thing about this song, which I didn't even know. David Bowie is on background vocals. He's also joined by Willie Weeks on bass, Kenny Jones was on drums, and by the time Keith Richards added his guitar parts, they realized they had something special. It's only rock and roll, but I like it. The Rolling Stones are on Brian Adams Radio.

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When the Fine Young Cannibals first recorded this next song, it actually had a different title. It was called She's My Baby. Singer Roland Gift sang it in his regular voice, and nobody in the band was convinced they had a hit. So they went back in, changed the title to She Drives Me Crazy, and Roland tried singing it in that unmistakable falsetto. And suddenly, everything clicked. It was a number one hit in the US and Canada for the Fine Young Cannibals. She Drives Me Crazy on Bryan Adams Radio.

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0: we find ourselves at the end of another week of great rock and roll. Thanks for joining. Hope to see you back next week, same time, same place. Until then, you know the drill. Keep rocking, keep smiling, and roll the punches.
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5: 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The Toyota Corolla was the best-selling car of 1991. It doesn't matter. You know the famous picture of those seven cassette tapes stacked up on top of each other that went viral a few years ago, right, with the caption, these were all released within 44 days of each other in 1991. How that blew everyone's mind. Here's the list of tapes. Metallica's Black Album, Pearl Jam 10, Guns N' Roses, Use Your Illusion 1 and 2, Red Hot Chili Peppers, Blood Sugar Sex Magik, Soundgarden, Bad Motorfinger, and of course, Nirvana, Nevermind. Just boom, mic drop. I will go on record saying 1991 was hands down the best year for music. I mean, seven undeniable heavy hitters in just that one picture. And that's just looking at like the rock category. Also, can we take a moment and feel the shift as Guns N' Roses overlaps with Nirvana. Nirvana, the John Wilkes Booth to Guns N' Roses, Abraham Lincoln in 1991. Just, I don't know. I'm going to come at you fast and hard with all things 1991 today, so buckle up. We're going to ignore those rock albums and switch gears, kicking off with another 1991 album that dropped March 28th, sold over 11 million copies worldwide. Okay, Per Gessle wrote the opening line after finding a note from his girlfriend on his piano that said, heads didn't talk, jag alskar dig, which translates to, hello, you fool, I love you.
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0: It's a Guns N' Roses detour double dose of Use Your Illusion as we go back and celebrate everything that was 1991. Now, if you know me, you know GNR is my all-time favorite band. But unlike most Guns N' Roses fans, I truly think Appetite for Destruction, while a solid album, is vastly inferior to the Use Your Illusion albums. It might be an age thing. I was a little bit young for Appetite, but the perfect teenage formidable years when Use Your Illusion dropped, and I think they are still the two greatest albums ever made. And if you prefer Appetite A, that's fine. Just acknowledge the brilliance and long-term vision of Axl Rose, because a lot of the heavy hitters from these two albums, like Don't Cry, You Could Be Mine, Bad Obsession, Back Off Bitch, November Rain, were actually written long before the music for Appetite for Destruction was. Axl just knew the world wasn't ready for these type of heavy metal ballads in the late 80s, so he held on to them until the time was right, and boy was the time right. On September 17th, 1991, selling an insane 500,000 copies in the first 2 hours and debuting at number one and two on the Billboard 200. Now, while Appetite for Destruction obviously was responsible for skyrocketing the band into stardom, here's what Axl thought of it. Quote, "I just want to bury Appetite. I like the album, but I'm sick of it. I don't want to live my life through that one album," end quote. And thus, Use Your Illusion 1 and 2 were created.
1: What we've got here is failure to communicate. Some men you just can't reach. So you get what we had here last week, which is the way he wants it. Well, he gets.

0: 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We say turn it up. The cruise detour.
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0: Cruise weather.
8: For today, partly sunny with a 30% chance of isolated showers and thunderstorms during the day and an 80% chance in the evening. High of 27, overnight low of 17. Tomorrow, partly sunny with a 40% chance of isolated showers and a high of 23. Tuesday, partly sunny with a 40% chance of showers and a high of 23. And for Wednesday, mainly sunny with a high of 24 degrees.
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It's the Detour on Cruise FM, Variety That Rocks, and as we revisit all the iconic albums that dropped in 1991, I thought it would also be fun to branch out and look at 1991, like pop culture in general, outside of the musical shift that happened that year. I don't think people realize how 80s culture just really bled into the early 90s, and all the things we know and love and remember about the 1990s like really didn't take shape until late 92, early 93. But here's some random things that went down in 1991 regardless. Nickelodeon introduces Doug, Rugrats, and the Ren and Stimpy Show. Remember the Ren and Stimpy Show? How insane that was? People would run home from school at noon on like Thursdays just to watch the first airing of it. Oh my God. The Super Nintendo drops with hits like Super Mario World and the insanely ahead of its time and criminally underrated Mario Paint. While rival Sonic the Hedgehog is released on the Sega Genesis in the United States, Sonic, nearly 1 million copies sold by Christmas of 1991 and almost 2 million worldwide. Dana Plato, this is amazing, actress on TV's Different Strokes, is arrested for robbing a Las Vegas video store. Quote, "I've just been robbed by the girl who played Kimberly on Different Strokes." End quote. That's the liquor store clerk on the phone with the 911 operator.

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1: It means detour, Debbie. That's why you never got the promotion.
0: The cruise detour. Point of interest ahead.
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2: This week in music history, we go back to August 27th, 1991. Pearl Jam released the album 10, with the iconic cover that makes it look like the band members are superimposed over letters spelling out Pearl Jam. Well, guess what? They were actually doing their All For One pose in front of a real giant wooden Pearl Jam cutout. It was designed and constructed by Jeff Ament, who served as art director for the original album packaging. Go back, relook at that, knowing that that's real. Like, that's actually wild. After a slow and steady build, fueled largely by Pearl Jam's legendary live shows on the 1992 Lollapalooza tour, 10 finally reached the upper echelons of the Billboard 200 in August 1992, nearly a full year after its release, and it repeatedly just hit the number two spot over and over on the Billboard Top 100. What blocked it from ever hitting number one? Might want to sit down. Okay. Locked in at number one for 17 weeks, denying Pearl Jam's 10 the top spot, was the album Some Gave All by Billy Ray Cyrus. Womp womp.

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I'm Curtis Anderson. I'm still your host. I'm still your driver. I'm still taking you back to all things that were 1991 today. Now,